0: We're just gonna walk away from it. Well, has that become the fashion now to cover up?
1: Nothing to walk away from.
0: Well, I think it's nonsense.
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This is the truth I tell. Libraries and museums, both of them have fell. I like burning things. Burning things is swell. I would like to start it as a fashion trend amongst the young people, and the world might end. 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Watch it burn in hell!

with only brains and computers interaction. Alcohol and ecstasy, watching online porn. Communication breaks down, family links freak out. My true feelings bound, and no one shouts. 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Who you think you are won't make you anyone, but keeping on these ways.

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One but sacred life. Got to take care. You got to take care. Take the time to simply breathe. Take the time to live. A wise man once said, let it grow, let it live, let it happen. Nothing in this world was promised or belonged to you anyway.